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1: We have certain types of munitions that are very powerful, that we have unlimited, virtual unlimited supply. We have others where it's a little bit tighter, and we're getting them in on a daily basis.
2: 川普承认美国某些类型的弹药供应相对紧张。
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1: I've missed the train to Hogwarts. What alternatives do I have to get there?
2: Well, you could always look for a Zendy Portkey. Just be careful what you touch. You never know what might be enchanted.
0: AI 正以前所未有的速度、广度和深度影响着整个世界。
3: I've been able to collaborate with AI in a way that has allowed me to express myself and be heard in ways I would have had no access to.
4: I'm very much concerned about AI dependence.
5: Why?
4: It limits the human being to be able to utilize their own creativity.
0: 这迫使我们追问 ，AI 在向什么方向思考？有什么事它不能代替人类来做？在 AI 时代，真实、信任与自主权将何去何从
6: ？I think you could observe a certain bias of agreement with your worldview, and I feel that that could be very dangerous in a way.
0: 向善而生 ，AI 时代的重塑与反思。今天凤凰卫视中文台，潍柴动力凤凰大视野，由潍柴动力股份有限公司具名赞助播出。科技赋能，装备美好。思维漫游无边际，灵感或许下一刻降临。从构想到现实，幻彩蜕变，发挥创意，融入创新，跨越有限空间，铸造无限未来。筑梦天下，星期日下午1:30，凤凰卫视资讯台。凤凰卫视国际传播矩阵，网罗精品内容，解读国际大事，新闻全球覆盖，直击第一现场，捕捉香港新闻，融汇精彩，放眼未来。您正在收看的是凤凰卫视

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2: 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I'm happy just being friends with her.
0: 爱一语分寸，几差如果
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1: You could have been honest with me anytime.
0: 如果的事，8月19日晚上9点15分，凤凰卫视电视台。思维漫游无边际，灵感或许下一刻降临。从构想到现实，幻彩蜕变，发挥创意，融入创新，跨越有限空间，铸造无限未来。筑梦天下，星期日下午1点半，凤凰卫视资讯台。赛伦轮胎华文大直播，由赛伦集团聚名赞助播出。赛伦，做一条好轮胎。您正在收看的是凤凰卫视。

Strikes on Babylon opposition forces, which result casualties and injuries among Iraqi security forces. Sanford Lucy, Phoenix TV, Iraq, Baghdad.